with you. All right. We're friends, right? I got to shoot you straight. So there we go. Billy Howerdell from A Perfect Circle will be on the show. I'll keep you posted on that. Hopefully very, very soon. I'm hoping next week, man. But right now it's Thursday night. So we're getting closer to the weekend. That's a good feeling, right? That's a good give and take. All right. Billy can't join us, but it is almost the weekend. So let's get going, man. I've got a fresh code word for you for that trip to the rock and roll capital of the world to see the Foo Fighters coming up in 1 hour. So let's get the show on the road, man. Loud Roy Nights is on.

0: Zeppelin, it's Loud Our Nights. Before that, the latest from The Architects, Broken Mirror. My name is Chuck, hanging with you until the clock strikes midnight. If there's anything I can do for you coming up, man, just give me a call, 844-205-LOUD, 844-205-5683. 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
4: All right, one more time. The number is 844-205-LOUD, 844-205-5683. Get those requests in, those dedications, those shout-outs, those drunk dials, if you have them, deep, dark confessions, whatever you got, man, I am here for it.
5: Hey, Chuck, my name is Jeff, and, man, I am so happy that Loudwire is on 94.5 The Pit. I live in Albuquerque, and it's just the best to have you on this station, man. Thank you for being in Albuquerque. Thank you for being on the station. And since I'm being so nice, would you play me the new A Perfect Circle?
4: Well, first off, I got to say, man, I'm so happy that Loudwire is part of the 94.5 The Pit family in Albuquerque. So thank you for cranking it up. Thank you for waving the flag for rock and roll in New Mexico. And yes, I can absolutely get you the new song from A Perfect Circle. Here we go, man. This one is called Starless. It's Loudwire Nights.

It's Loudwire Nights. That is Korn and Thoughtless off of their 2002 album, Untouchables. That came out on this day 24 years ago, man. That marked their fifth studio album, which, I don't know, man. It's just crazy how time works. Like, you think about 2002, Korn had then released five albums already, man. They've been, they've been doing it for a long time up to that point. And here we are in 2026 celebrating that album and still celebrating everything going on with Korn, man. Happy anniversary to Untouchables from Korn. Let's keep it going. It's GNR. It's Loudwire Nights.

0: It's Loudwire Nights. That is Green Day and Dilemma. And they've been relatively quiet, man. If you go to their website, there are no live shows on their calendar. But they are gearing up for a pretty cool thing, man. A new movie is coming out in August of this year. It's called Nimrods. And it's a movie. It's not a documentary. But the premise of this movie is three teenagers travel to Los Angeles under the false pretense that their band is opening for Green Day on New Year's Eve. And Green Day is involved in this, man. Like, you look at the movie poster for Nimrods, and it is called a Green Day comedy. And that comes out, that'll be in theaters August 14th. So, yeah, they're a little quiet on the touring front, but they're pretty busy, man, as they're getting ready to take over Hollywood. I'm going to take a quick break. When I get back, I've got the latest from Beartooth. That's next.
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Slaughter Right Side is a perfect circle, and Judith off of their debut album, Mare de Gnome. My name is Chuck, and coming up in two songs, I will get you tonight's code word for that trip to see the Foo Fighters in Cleveland, the rock and roll capital of the world. Not only will you get to go to Cleveland and see the Foos, you'll also get a pair of passes into the Rock and Roll Hall of Fame. I'll get you that code word coming up after we hear from Aerosmith, and right now, the new one from The Warning, this is Kerosene. Slaughter Right Side.

0: It's Loudwire Nights. That is Aerosmith. And man, it is time to get you tonight's code word for that trip to the rock and roll capital of the entire planet, Cleveland, Ohio, where the Rock and Roll Hall of Fame sits and where you are going to get to see the Foo Fighters and get to check out the Rock and Roll Hall of Fame. All you got to do is open up the Loudwire app, get in there to win, put in tonight's code word for an even better shot at winning tonight's code word, cigar. C-I-G-A-R, cigar. Drop that in the app and good luck. Coming up after this break, I've got new music from Five Finger Death Punch. That's next.
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Avenged Sevenfold and Hail to the King. It's Loudwire Nights coming up before the end of this hour. As promised, Dexter and the Moonrocks and their new one, man. And I'll also remind you what tonight's code word was for that trip to see the Foo Fighters in Cleveland. Right now, it's Rat.

0: It's Loud Word Nights. That is Foo Fighters and The Glass. And if you missed it, don't worry, man. I'm going to remind you what tonight's code word is for that trip to Cleveland to see the Foo Fighters and to get into the Rock and Roll Hall of Fame. We're going to send you and a buddy to Cleveland, put you up in a hotel, get you a pair of tickets to see the Foos, and get you a pair of passes into the Rock Hall. 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So why the hell wouldn't you want to put in tonight's code word? Tonight's code word, cigar. C-I-G-A-R, cigar. Coming up after this break, the latest from Dexter and the Moonrocks.
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2: I love this one, man. Brand new music from Dexter and the Moonrocks. Just, I think, one of the fastest growing rock bands in the country right now. Last weekend, they sold out Billy Bob's Texas, which for them, coming from Texas, was like a hometown show. And getting to sell out Billy Bob's, that is the equivalent of selling out Madison Square Garden, man. It is just, I mean, it's an iconic venue. And growing up in Texas, grinding it out in Texas, and then getting to sell out Billy Bob's is just incredible. And I think they're going to sell out a lot of venues this year, man. And I don't think those venues are going to get any smaller as the time goes on, man. So here we go, celebrating all things Dexter and the Moonrocks. This is Freaking Out. It's Loudwire Nights.

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It's Loudwire Nights coming up here in 1 hour. We jump into Mission Metallica. Tonight it's going to be all cover songs from Mighty Metallica, man. Yeah, we'll go into old school covers. We'll go into Garage Inc. covers. We'll cover it all, man. Yeah, we'll cover it all. You get that? Mission Metallica starts in 1 hour. Before we get there in this hour, I've got the latest from Everlast, the latest from Black Label Society. We're going to celebrate the 35th anniversary of Skid Row's Slave to the Grind. Right now, though, the latest from Breaking Benjamin. This is called Something Wicked. It's Loudwire Nights.

0: AC/DC. It's Loudwire Nights. Whenever that song starts, I'm always like, is it going to be For Whom the Bell Tolls or is it going to be Hell's Bells? Either way, I'm happy, man. Either way, I'm good. Make sure you get all the details you need on AC/DC's Power Up Tour that's coming here to the States starting in July. You don't want to miss this tour, man. The Pretty Reckless will be opening for them. And I've said it before, I'm not trying to manifest it. I'm just being honest. Who knows how many more American tours AC/DC have in their career. So don't miss out on your chance at seeing one of the greatest rock bands in the history of rock and roll coming here to the States. Everything you need right there at loudwire.com. Coming up after this break, the latest from Black Label Society.
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It's Loudwire Nights, and it is hard to believe, but it was on this day in 1991, 35 years ago, that Skid Row released their second album, Slave to the Grind. It was the first heavy metal album to hit the top of the Billboard 200 charts. How incredible is that, man? And it's gone on to sell a couple million albums here in America. Just absolutely amazing, man. The legacy of Skid Row did not end with their debut album, man. It continued on through Slave to the Grind. So tonight, we throw our horns up in the air. We wish a very happy anniversary to Skid Row and Slave to the Grind. You can dive into the history and legacy of this record at loudwire.com right now. Let's hear the title track. It's Loudwire Nights.

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0: It's Loudwire Nights at a Sleep Theory, and words are worthless. My name is Chuck. The number here is 844-205-LOUD, 844-205-5683. 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Coming up after this break, the latest from Everlast.
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1: Tonight's Mission Metallica, it is all cover songs from Metallica, man. We're going to hear a couple from Garage Inc., but we're kicking things off with an old school cover that was part of their 1987 EP, Garage Days Revisited. But this cover, they had been playing it for a long time. So it first came out, the studio version came out on that 598 EP in 87. But the first time they played this one live was in 1982, before they ever even had an album out. That's how important this cover song is to Metallica. I'm talking about Helpless, originally done by Diamond Head in 1980 on their album Lightning to the Nations. Here we go. This is Metallica doing Helpless. It's Mission Metallica on Loudwire Nights.

It's Loudwire Nights. That wraps up tonight's Mission Metallica. That is their take on Black Sabbath, Sabra Kadabra. And before that, their take on that old song from Bob Seger, Turn the Page. Both of those versions you can find on the first disc of Garage Inc. With that, I'm going to take a quick break. When I get back, I've got the latest from Evanescence. 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

0: 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It's Loud Wire Nights. That is Ozzy and Let Me Hear You Scream. Let's say it together.
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0: That is off of his album Scream that came out in 2010 on this day. 16 years ago, man. We will wave the flag for Ozzy every single chance we get. And you know who else we'll wave the flag for? Ronnie James Dio.
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0: It's Oddwire Nights. That is Volbeat and Time Will Heal. That is one of my favorite songs off of their latest album, God of Angels Trust. My name is Chuck. I'm going to take a quick one, man. When I get back, I've got the latest from Poppy.
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8: Poppy has a massive tour kicking off in July, and part of that tour, she'll be playing Incarceration and the Upheaval Festival in Grand Rapids. 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

It's Loudwire Nights. That is the Foo Fighters. And in case you haven't done it yet, you can enter to win your shot at a trip to see the Foos in Cleveland, the rock and roll capital of the world. Yes. Yes, you heard me right, man. We're going to send you and a guest to Cleveland, put you up in a hotel, get you a pair of tickets into the Foo Fighter show. We'll also get you a pair of passes into the Rock and Roll Hall of Fame. All you got to do is get entered to win on the Loudwire app. And if you put in tonight's code word, it will increase your chances of winning. And I'll have another code word for you tomorrow night. And that's the last code word of this contest, man. So don't hesitate. Tonight's code word, cigar. C-I-G-A-R. All right, we are in the final hour of this show, and we'll close things out with a very special nightcap celebrating brand new music from Avatar. Right now, though, the latest from Ice Nine Kills, this is Twisting the Knife. It's Loudwire Nights.

0: It's Loud Orange Nights. That is Van Halen and Unchained. You'll find that on their fourth studio album, Fair Warning, that came out April 29th, 1981. My name is Chuck. I'm going to take a quick break. When I get back, brand new music from Ryan Purds. That's next.
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2: Coming up, we will hear the brand new one from Greta Van Fleet right now, though it's the latest from one of my favorite songwriters around right now, man. I think he's got a massive future ahead of him. His name is Ryan Purds, and this song is Sour. It's Loudwire Nights.

How about that, man? It's Loudwire Nights. That's the new one from Greta Van Fleet. That is called Play Your Games, and I love it. It sounds like such a good return for those guys to the early music that they were making. And yeah, it sounds like Zeppelin. You know what? Good. One of the greatest bands in the history of music. That's who you're going to sound like? Please, more power to you. Keep it coming, man. My name is Chuck. We're going to keep it rolling with the Cult. It's Fire Woman. It's Loudwire Nights.

0: That's Evanescence. It's Loudwire Nights. That's their new one, Who Will You Follow, off of their latest album, Sanctuary. We got to hang out with Amy Lee just before that album came out, diving deep into it. And I just got to say, she is one of the coolest people in rock and roll because she is so honest. She's so transparent. She doesn't hide anything. She doesn't beat around the bushes, man. You ask her a question and she shoots you straight. You can hear that full interview with her at Loudwire.com or on the Loudwire app, or you can watch the interview on Loudwire's YouTube channel, man. Coming up after this break, I've got your nightcap ready to go as we round out this Thursday night.
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5: 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I just get excited. I love Avatar. But I gotta say, when I heard this song, I got even more excited. I think this is such a killer track from Avatar. So, of course, we're cranking it up for the nightcap tonight. This is brand new music from Avatar. This is called Crying Fire. It is your nightcap. So cheers to you, man. I'll see you tomorrow night. 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

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Eddie. And everything else that rocks, even if they aren't named Eddie. 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

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Ooh, squirrel. 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

0: scratching that itch in your gray matter with a stick made of news. This is Random Shit.
1: New research shows that adults should not have more than one alcoholic drink per day. But apparently, kids can have as many as they want. I mean...
2: advice for Chrissy, everybody. Thank you, Chrissy, for the advice.
1: You're welcome.
2: There you go.
0: Now, for the love of goodness, it's more random shit.
2: The ancient Romans in Pompeii had near-perfect dental health due to a low-sugar diet and a local water source rich in fluorine.
1: Oh.
2: Also, Arkansas is not located near ancient Rome.
1: Nowhere near, yeah.
0: Here's more random shit.
2: I felt like an actual thud after that joke. The way it landed.
1: Yeah.
2: It was a little rough.
1: A little thuddy.
2: Yeah.
1: That's okay. This one won't be much better. A new study shows working from home substantially increases time spent alone and is linked to worsening mental health.
2: Oh.
1: On the bright side, though, you don't need pants.
2: Okay, then.
0: You just pulled three things out of a greasy bag of laughs. This has been The Rock Show's Random Shit.

They're like biscuits and gravy. Down home. Oh, so good. Okay. They're not like biscuits and gravy at all. I'm just hungry. It's The Rock Show with Chrissy and Wes. 96.5 The Rock, San Angelo's rock station.

0: 96.5, The Rock, San Angelo's rock station. Why think for yourself when The Rock Show can do it for you? This is Good Thing, Bad Thing.
1: All right, this is obviously one of them useless promotional stunts, but we'll bring it up anyways.
2: Okay.
1: Coors Light just released a koozie called the Taller Boy that can fit three Coors Light cans inside.
2: Oh.
1: That's 36 ounces of beer and a beer sleeve that's 18 inches tall.
2: Okay.
1: Sounds a little unnecessary.
2: I'm trying to picture it. So are the beers stacked on top of each other?
1: Yeah, which means number two and number three are no good until you get rid of number one. So
2: right.
1: It's just a big, tall koozie.
2: Okay, all right.
1: Doesn't that sound kind of dumb?
2: Yeah, kind of. If you want my honest opinion, yes.
3: Bad thing.
2: A little bit dumb.
1: I think that's a miss. Mm. And, you know, there's better promotions out there. This is really interesting to me. A mom says she banned her four kids from using smartphones. She said, no, you kids, you can't use them right there.
2: No more smartphones.
1: And instead, they became obsessed with Walkmans.
2: Oh, really?
1: And you know what Walkmans
2: have,
1: right?
2: I do, yes. What's it?
1: Music.
2: Yes, they do have music. Yes, Wes. Do you think this is true?
1: She says it's true, and I like the idea of kids being obsessed with music.
2: I didn't even know you could buy a Walkman anymore.
1: Oh, yeah.
2: Really?
1: Oh, yeah.
2: I did not know that.
1: You got to go to the Walkman store to grab yourself one.
2: Right.
1: All right, so I think that's a good thing.
2: Sure.
3: Good thing.
1: And number three on the list, Amazon's Prime Day is around the corner here, June 23rd and 26th. I would just like to say this year, can we not?
2: I never have participated in it. I still don't have an Amazon account. I think I'm the last person in the world.
1: I have. I'll admit it. But and it's the usual things. Do you really need an AirPod? Do you need a electric griddle fryer? Do you need the latest gadget?
2: No.
1: Or could you skip out on it for 6 months and maybe not give the millionaires your money for one time?
2: I think that is a good plan.
1: Go out and do something with a local business this year, and let's make a point of it. Because I'll tell you something, especially as an old dude, and I don't even think you have to be an old dude to know this. Middle-aged dudes know this.
2: Mm.
1: You buy these gadgets and you never use them.
2: You don't.
1: You use them once and you put them up and they collect dust for years.
2: Exactly.
1: So maybe skip out on that this year.
2: Skip it.
3: Bad thing.
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Congratulations, you lucky duck. You have Music in the Morning and The Rock Show with Chrissy and Wes. 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
1: It's Chrissy and Wes from The Rock Show. What's the sketchiest place you stayed the night? Now, you did several years in a jail in the Philippines. Is that correct?
2: No, that wasn't me. That must have been someone else.
1: In the Philippines,
2: yeah, it wasn't
1: you
2: me.
1: Were incarcerated.
2: I was not, no.
1: Because you were loud in public.
2: No, that wasn't me.
1: I'm pretty sure it was
2: no,
1: you.
2: I
1: that
2: don't
1: was
2: think
1: the
2: so.
1: Story I heard.
2: I have stayed in some sketchy places, though. Not that one.
1: No, let's agree to disagree.
2: Okay.
1: All right. We get together with the Rock Show Road Crew every Sunday at 9. You are welcome to join. Here's what they got.
3: Lee, what's the sketchiest place you've stayed the night?
4: Well, I've never really stayed a place at like a really sketchy night, but I can tell you back at my 10-year high school reunion, I let my dad book me a hotel room.
2: Ooh.
4: And I looked at the reviews on it. Cockroaches, blood still on the sheet.
2: Oh, no.
4: No, thanks. Oh. I'm going to be that person with a dead body under my mattress.
2: Right?
4: No, I'm booking my...
3: There you go. Stephanie, sketchiest place you've stayed the night?
5: I was young, married, without children, and we were driving from Miami back to Lubbock, and there was a can of Lysol on the table of the room we checked into, and that's all I'm going to say.
2: No.
3: Oh. Now our imaginations are going to run wild.
2: Right.
3: Cousin Ronnie, sketchiest place you've stayed the night?
6: Well, this goes along with the being young thing as well. I didn't care, but it was going down to New Orleans. There used to have this hotel called the Wayward Inn Hotel, and the name should have said a lot about it, but I didn't get about it, Wayward. But I walk in, and the whole place is like 1970s shag carpet and stuff like that.
2: Yeah. Mm-hmm.
6: No lock on the door. Oh. The door doesn't close all the way.
2: Oh.
6: So here I am. I park my car as close as I can to the front door without so I can open it. And then I actually push the big dresser right in front of the door.
2: Yeah.
6: Because it wouldn't lock.
2: Yeah.
3: Oh. Wow.
6: I didn't care.
2: Yeah.
3: Yeah. Yeah, that is sketchy. That's crazy.
2: Ugh.
3: All right, Steve and Kelly, you travel quite a bit for work and pleasure. Tell us what's the sketchiest place you've stayed the night?
7: Out in the middle of the woods by myself, it's just me and a sleeping bag.
2: Ooh.
7: And the next morning when I got up, there was a rattlesnake curled up. He's maybe 10 feet away from where I was sleeping at.
2: No, thanks.
3: That's not good. Jeremy, sketchiest place you've stayed the night?
8: An Airbnb in Dallas. Let's just say in the morning, everybody was up, everybody was getting their coffee, and the door opens up, and it's the other people that were staying at the other side of the house.
2: It's
8: weird, sketchy.
2: Oh, yeah.
3: Oh, okay. I get what you're
2: saying.
3: All
2: in there.
3: All right. And Susie, sketchiest place you stayed the night?
9: It was a hotel in Dallas. I don't remember what it was called, but I think it was just for like maybe hookers.
3: Ooh, okay. All right then.
9: Yeah, you could put money and stuff and it would vibrate.
2: Oh goodness. Oh no.
4: I've always wanted to try one of those.
3: How many quarters did you go through, Susie?
9: I don't keep real money on me.
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2: With us on the phone is our friend Zephyr. How are you this morning, Zephyr?
3: I'm great. How are y'all?
2: We're doing great. We had an upcoming question that said, what's something people brag about that isn't that impressive? And you said the amount of people they've slept with, just ooh.
3: Yes.
2: And I was wondering, do you know a lot of hoes?
3: Surprisingly, I do.
2: All right. Well, just don't defriend them because there may be an emergency situation.
4: Oh, come on, Wes. My goodness.
2: Zephyr, is that your real name or is that your Facebook name?
3: It's my nickname.
2: Oh, just your nickname.
4: It's a very cool nickname.
2: I think it's very, very cool. And you're very cool.
4: Yes.
2: And we just wanted to call and thank you so much for answering all our questions. And you are a rock show, super rockin' rock star.
3: Oh, thank y'all so much. I enjoy interacting with you guys. It's always so much fun.
4: Oh, we love you so much. You always have the best answers.
0: Congratulations, you legend. You have earned the title of the Rock.

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1: It's Chrissy and Wes from The Rock Show. I am so ready for this one. What's the sketchiest place you've stayed the night?
2: All right, guys. Thank you for your awesome answers. I'm sorry. I want to tell you I'm sorry that you had to stay in these places.
1: Okay.
2: Let's start with Julie. She said she stayed in a rental house in Amarillo that was super haunted. She said they only lasted 2 weeks there before moving out. They moved into that thing and moved right back out.
1: You knew it was haunted and you stayed 2 weeks?
2: No, they didn't know till they got in there, Wes. They lasted two. That it must have been bad. You got to pay all that money to get in there?
1: Yeah.
2: No, not good.
1: Right.
2: Jake Leasley said the Lubbock County Jail was the sketchiest place he's ever stayed.
1: Okay.
2: Yeah, he says pretty bad.
1: All right.
2: Furman Castillo said prison.
1: Okay.
2: So you guys have something in common.
1: Sorry, Furman.
2: Yeah. Kimmy said she stayed in a motel in the middle of the Mojave Desert.
1: Yeah.
2: She said it was full of drunks, meth heads, and there were bad decisions everywhere.
1: Okay.
2: Nice.
1: All right.
2: Drew Munoz said he stayed at a girl's house that he had just met.
1: Yeah.
2: He said around 3 a.m., a guy walked in, and she casually informed him that that was her ex-husband, and they still lived together. He said that he left as soon as the sun came up.
1: Yeah.
2: Sketchy.
1: Yeah.
2: Mary said she stayed at the Econo Lodge in Flagstaff, Arizona, and it was so bad that they had to barricade the door. Not good.
1: Yeah.
2: Megan said she stayed at a motel for a softball tournament, and there were cops, a suspicious elevator encounter, and enough chaos for a true crime documentary.
1: Suspicious elevator encounter.
2: What's up with that?
1: Yeah, what's going on there?
2: Billy said he stayed in a motel over in Odessa. He said the clerk refunded his money without even asking him any questions.
1: He was just kind of like, I know, guy.
2: Yeah.
1: I know. I understand.
2: Oh, no. Janessa said in Tulsa she stayed at a Motel 6 that featured a broken armchair, stained sheets, cigarettes in the toilet, and a giant turd. She said they did not stay there. They had to leave.
1: Free gifts with purchase, I suppose.
2: This one from Veronica is familiar.
1: Yeah.
2: She said that she stayed in a really bad hotel in New Mexico. They had to sleep on top of the covers with their shoes on.
1: Oh,
2: which
1: man.
2: Which I've done that before. When the hotel is bad, you just don't want to get under those blankets.
1: Right. You know, the first thing I do when I go into a room is I whip the blankets off real quick to see if there's anything crawling underneath
2: there. Exactly. If you don't do that, guys, it will crawl on you.
1: Yeah.
2: Ariel McKinstry said that he stayed on the streets of San Francisco.
1: Okay.
2: That's probably pretty bad.
1: All right. Hold on. I believe we have a winner right now.
2: Mm-hmm. Yeah. That had to be the worst one. Topher Covarrubio said that he stayed at a motel on Clovis Road. Yeah. And when he lifted a pizza box, it triggered a mass roach evacuation.
1: Okay.
2: Oh, dude. That makes my skin crawl. Oh, my gosh. And one more for you from Matt Morgan.
1: Yeah.
2: He said he stayed behind a Valero dumpster in Austin. That everybody called the hobo bar. Dude, gross. Gross, man.
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1: Just by pulling your head off the pillow this early on a Friday, you're ahead of the game. Congratulations. Your smoking poll is coming up.
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2: They are the Nephilim, tall and strong, and some say the offspring of fallen angels. The ground shudders when they walk. Birds fly out of their way, and they can see your bald spot coming in before anyone else. 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
1: It's Chrissy and Wes from The Rock Show on the smoking pole today. What's the sketchiest place you've stayed the night?
2: All right, here's some more answers from our wonderful listeners. Let's start with Mike. He said he stayed at a beach motel that they still refer to as the STD Inn.
1: Ooh, yeah. Okay.
2: Wow.
1: That says a lot right there.
2: Probably wasn't very good. Tiffany said she stayed at a random trailer on the west side of Lubbock after a party when she was 20 years old and very dumb.
1: Ooh, yeah.
2: A random trailer.
1: That could have went bad, yeah.
2: Yeah. Sarah said she stayed in the tunnels beneath downtown Springfield, Missouri.
1: Okay.
2: That probably was really bad.
1: That's where the killer clowns
2: exactly.
1: live.
2: Exactly. Sarah, are you okay? This is Sarah Zombie, too, our friend we talked to the other day.
1: Wow.
2: We might need to ask her about that.
1: Yeah.
2: Regina said she stayed in a rental car in a Denny's parking lot in Seattle.
1: Okay, all right. Okay. That's not so bad.
2: Maybe not. You never know, though. Susie said she stayed in the bed of her truck in a Walmart parking lot in Arizona.
1: Yeah. Yeah, you don't want to be exposed like that.
2: I feel like that wouldn't be fun.
1: Uh-huh.
2: Chris said he was at a Lexington Inn in Midland. He said two murders happened that night. He said it was the greatest $39.95 entertainment package ever.
1: Plus, he got to do some murders.
2: Oh, no.
1: Yes.
2: Abby said she stayed at a hotel room in Amsterdam with eight queen beds and anti-drug warnings everywhere.
1: Wow.
2: She said she slept in her clothes.
1: Oh, that sounds spooky.
2: Sounds like a hostel.
1: Uh-huh.
2: No, thanks.
1: It sounds like the hostel movie.
2: Exactly.
1: Yeah.
2: Norma Clark said she stayed at a motel outside of Dallas while watching Silence of the Lambs the same night that Jeffrey Dahmer was arrested.
1: Okay. Yeah, that kind of added up.
2: Dude.
1: That's kind of a 1 plus 1 equals 18 thing.
2: Terrifying.
1: Yeah.
2: Dolly said she stayed at a motel somewhere in Wyoming or Idaho where cockroaches were apparently bigger than Texas.
1: Okay.
2: Dude, all these roach motels. Blah.
1: Yeah.
2: John Raspberry said he stayed somewhere in the Philippines in the late 80s. That's all he said.
1: Did you run into him during your Philippine incarceration?
2: No, I've never been there. Stop it.
1: Okay.
2: Ugh. Brandon Ellis said he stayed at a motel room where his key worked on his door and also three other doors.
1: Now, keep in mind, he was the creep trying it on other doors.
2: Well, maybe. Jennifer said she stayed at a campground bathroom during a storm because their tent floated away.
1: Okay.
2: Ew. Chris said one time he had to stay in the backseat of a Geo Metro, and he's 6'3".
1: Okay.
2: So that was the worst
1: night of his life. I've been there, yeah.
2: Not good. Kelsey stayed at a house party where she slept in an empty bathtub.
1: Okay.
2: That's no fun.
1: All right, seen that before.
2: Heather Lewis said she rented an Airbnb once where the host forgot to mention that he lived in the garage.
1: Okay.
2: Those are always so creepy when that happens.
1: I don't want any part of that. I saw a movie like that.
2: Me too.
1: Yeah.
2: Lauren said she had to stay the night in an abandoned church during a road trip.
1: Okay.
2: She said it's a long story.
1: All right. Then.
2: I wonder what happened.
1: Well, God was with her, so there's that.
2: I hope at least she
1: wasn't alone.
2: Yeah. Brittany said she stayed at a hotel where the front desk was behind bulletproof glass for a reason. Two more for you. Zachary said he had to stay on the floor in the airport after he missed his flight and refused to pay $300 for a room.
1: Yeah.
2: We've all done that, Zachary.
1: Yeah.
2: And Kayla said she stayed at a motel where she spent the entire night wondering if the stains were old or fresh. Gross.
1: Well, you got to judge the stickiness level.
2: Gross.
1: That's what you got to do.
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0: They're pretty sure they have the Riz. They just don't know what it means. It's the Rock Show with Chrissy and Wes. Up there, on the horizon, lies a vast and empty place. 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
1: Chrissy, I'm not sure if you're familiar with things like the days of the week, but today is Friday.
2: Yay, Friday.
1: Now, Friday is traditionally the last day of the work week for some. You know, some people have to work a half day on Saturday. Other people don't stop working at all.
2: Well, I love Fridays.
1: We don't hang out with those kind of people.
2: Fridays are the best. Woohoo!
1: Plan on getting some sun this weekend?
2: Probably not.
1: Good, good, good, good.
2: I'm going to hide inside for sure.
1: Yeah, the latest trend is tan maxing.
2: Mm-mm.
1: You got your influencers getting all these tans,
2: mm-mm,
1: which, not good.
2: Those cause cancer. I'm trying to, stay away from that.
1: The World Health Organization, whether you believe them or not, classify UV rays as a carcinogenic.
2: Oh, yeah.
1: Yeah, you're not to do that. When you get a tan, it's basically your body going, hey, I'm getting burned. I'm going to produce more pigment to try to not get burned.
2: You're kind of cooking yourself if you think about it.
1: Yeah. You know, this past summer, I went out to California to visit the elder relative.
2: Yes, your mother.
1: And I went to the beach.
2: Mm-hmm.
1: And they charge a little fee for parking close by.
2: Yeah.
1: And this girl peeked her head out of the little booth. And she was the most beautiful blonde, tanned, big mirrored sunglasses.
2: California girl.
1: Perfect California girl everywhere. And I was like, hey, thank you, Jesus. Thank you for letting me see this beautiful thing, even though I'll never be able to touch it.
2: Oh, goodness.
1: And then later that day, I started seeing the older women who had tanned

0: See?
1: Their whole life.
0: Exactly. And you look around and you go, maybe tanning's not such a good idea.
1: They look like jerky.
0: They do. They look like a handbag. Like an old leather shoe. It's not good.
1: Not good at all.
0: Nope.
1: All right, this little situation was making the rounds online. We'll see what you have to say about it.
0: Okay.
1: Woman was complaining because her and her boyfriend were talking about having some kids.
0: Oh.
1: Which is a bad idea.
0: Right. They should just go ahead and stop the convo now.
1: But he's like, hey, let's not get you pregnant quite yet. I want to go to an amusement park and ride some roller coasters together first.
0: Oh, wow.
1: Now, what are your general thoughts on that?
0: I don't know. I think that he sounds like a child a little bit.
1: I think that sounds like a guy that does not want to have a kid at all.
0: Really, really and truly, yeah, it does.
1: But can I blame him?
0: I mean, it's funny that that's the only thing holding him back. Well, we got to go to the amusement park first.
1: Yeah, no, don't get pregnant.
0: Before all the fun's over.
1: We got to,
0: you know?
1: Squeeze some fun in
0: that's
1: before
0: what it
1: we
0: sounds
1: get
0: like.
1: Children. All right, and one last thing. There's a new term that is making the rounds. It's okay. Exhaustor-wilmulated.
0: Exhaustor-wilmulated.
1: I think we're all exhaustor-wilmulated right now.
0: Is that when you're just really tired?
1: Yeah.
0: Just over it?
1: And, yeah, that's what I think it is. And I think a lot of it has got to do with the news cycle and social media.
0: You're overwhelmed and you're exhausted.
1: Just, you know, back in the day, we used to just talk about celebrities.
0: Mm-hmm.
1: You know, and Jennifer Aniston could only change her haircut every so often.
0: Exactly.
1: So
0: I remember those days.
1: So we had a topic that lasted for a good 5 days instead of five
0: minutes. I really miss the more simple times.
1: You know, and I want to tell everybody one of my little keys. One of my little keys is to fix this situation by subtracting some things from your social media.
0: Okay.
1: Make little rules for yourself. And one of my favorite little rules is I don't argue for or against millionaires.
0: Okay. Yeah.
1: Okay.
0: That's a good one.
1: I do not care whether you are Stephen Colbert or Donald Trump, Oprah Winfrey, old Oprah Winfrey. I don't care who you are. If you got $1 million in the bank, you can take care of your own problems.
0: I agree.
1: Wes is over here eating ramen for breakfast.
0: Exactly.
1: I'm not fighting for you.
2: And so the voices echo across the desolate and unfertile plain, unheard but unto themselves. This has been The Rock Show's Field of Fucks. 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
1: Rockin' Rockstar. With us on the phone, it's our friend Alejandro Ortega. We're unsure, Alejandro, if we can use your nickname. Is that something that should be allowed on the radio?
2: Yeah, I mean, it just means engulfing greatness.

0: it means awesome. It's nothing bad.
1: See, we weren't sure.
0: Oh, yeah.
1: We're extra white. So we thought it could be a bad word.
2: So is Shingon Alejandro Ortega?
1: All right.
2: We thought it was the F word. Well, I tell you what, you've been an awesome meme artist for us, and you specialize in doing Chrissy's big hands. Did you spend a lot of work on that?
1: Oh, shut up.
0: Yeah.
1: You did use to make us some pretty fun pictures.
2: All right, well, we just wanted to give you a call real quick and tell you that we appreciate all your fun answers. We think you're hilarious, and we're going to make you a super rockin' rock star. Woo-hoo! How's that sound?
0: That's pretty awesome. I want to shout out to my coworker.
2: Yes.
0: And y'all know who he is. It's that guy that calls himself Marvelous Anomaly.
1: Oh, yeah. Oh. That's Marvelous's buddy.
2: Has he been holding this over your head this whole time?
0: Yeah, because we are true buddies.
2: Oh, man. I am so sorry we called him first. You go give him a nut tap from us. Give him a nice little nut tap, okay?
1: Right.
0: Yeah.
3: Congratulations, you legend. You have earned the title of the Rock Show's Super Rockin' Rockstar.

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1: Each day, The Rock Show challenges two idiots to enter the ring of stupidity. But only one will leave with the title of the dumbass of the day.
2: All right, what do you got over there?
3: Police in Washington are searching for a teenager who's accused of setting fire to a rack of bras inside a Walmart.
2: Okay, then.
3: Investigators say the teen walked straight to the women's lingerie section, started the fire, and then left in a white Cadillac Escalade.
2: Okay, left in style, at least.
3: A very fancy getaway car.
2: Uh-huh.
3: The store had to be evacuated and ventilated after crews put out the flames, but no serious injuries were reported.
2: Mm.
3: Police have released a photo of the suspect and are asking the public for help identifying him.
2: Okay.
3: Yeah. Don't really know why he chose the bras, but whatever.
2: That is some weirdness we will discuss later.
3: A little bit.
2: All right, I've got a West Virginia pastor. Now, that's a preacher.
3: Mm-hmm.
2: That is a man of the church, right. A man of God.
3: That's what they say.
2: And he's been convicted of sexual abuse.
3: Oh.
2: Of course.
3: Uh-oh.
2: 53-year-old Jason Allen, pastor of the Victory Apostolic Church.
3: Wow, that one's hard to say.
2: Apostolic Church.
3: Yeah, that's a lot going on there.
2: Okay, he reached under a 24-year-old woman's skirt and touched her leg and thigh while he was counseling her on spiritual matters.
3: Oh, yeah, I bet they were real spiritual.
2: Now, his defense was, I was trying to feel a scar on her calf.
3: Oh, yeah.
2: And she gave me permission.
3: Oh, I'm sure.
2: And she was like, no, I didn't.
3: Yeah, I bet not.
2: Yeah, so he got 10 years.
0: Who will be proven to have a brain powered entirely by dial-up internet? 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
2: Coming up, the weird side of the world gets its moment. 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

The dullest morning show you've ever heard. It's The Rock Show with Chrissy and Wes. We don't care how cold it is. Roll the windows down and turn us up. 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

0: 96.5, The Rock, San Angelo's rock station. It's three bad jokes for less than the price of one good one. This is Random Shit.
1: Charlie Puth canceled his show in Orlando Saturday because he was physically unable to perform.
2: Uh-oh.
1: In other words, he was too pooped to Puth.
2: Okay, thank you. Thank you for that. That was a groaner, and my next one's going to be too. Excellent.
1: You ever wake up too pooped to Puth?
2: Yeah, man. All the time.
0: Great googly moogly. Here's more random shit.
2: Wes, experts say bumblebees can solve complex problems.
1: Oh, really?
2: The smartest ones attend school at the Ivy League. Get it?
1: Chrissy, I'm very disappointed
2: the
1: in
2: Ivy.
1: You.
2: Come on.
1: You know what, Chrissy?
2: The Ivy League. You stopped the music and everything.
1: Chrissy, you can call me daddy because,
2: no.
1: Because I'm very disappointed
2: no.
1: in you.
2: No, no, never. The Ivy League.
0: Random sh**.
2: Come on. Ivy League.
1: Here to save the day is Daddy.
2: Oh, God, please help me. Ugh.
1: McDonald's introduced World Cup meals. They're like regular meals, but you can only eat them with your feet.
2: Stop it. Just stop it.
1: It's a soccer joke.
2: It's a terrible soccer joke.
1: Sorry, I would have written more, but I was too pooped to poot.
2: Oh, come on.
0: You just pulled three things out of a greasy bag of laughs. This has been The Rock Show's Random Shit. This is The Rock Show.
1: Coming up next hour, apparently we can make fire tornadoes and name your toot with a movie title.
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Welcome to your Friday. You know, some days are about big victories. Other days are just about showing up. Do one or the other. Rock this Friday and hang out with us. We're going to be talking about fire tornadoes on Good Thing, Bad Thing next.

0: when the Rock Show can do it for you. This is Good Thing, Bad Thing.
1: I don't even know what to say about this. They say fire tornadoes could be a cleaner way to eliminate oil spills. That means that we can create fire tornadoes.
2: I feel like fire tornadoes are not great.
1: I think we should leave fire tornadoes alone to do their own business.
2: Yeah, I agree.
1: And not make new ones.
2: No.
1: Nobody needs to be cloning fire tornadoes.
2: I know, and I see that it talks about cleaning oil spills, but I feel like oil spills plus fire tornadoes equals bad idea.
1: I know.
2: It just doesn't sound good to me.
1: They're going to make fire tornadoes, then put sharks in them.
2: I don't like any of that.
1: It's all very dangerous. Let's fill this tornado with fire and sharks and broken glass.
2: No, thanks.
1: It'll help.
2: Nope.
1: Trust me.
2: Oh, I'm saying no.
3: Bad thing.
2: Bad thing.
1: Remember when everybody was playing the Pokemon Go?
2: Ooh, I love Pokemon Go.
1: They would be all over the neighborhood.
2: I still have the app on my phone.
1: Yeah, but when was the last time you pulled it out?
2: Probably about 3 months ago.
1: Oh, really?
2: Yeah.
1: That recently?
2: Yes, actually, I played it not that long ago.
1: Well, you might have unknowingly contributed data used to develop military drone technology.
2: Oh, great.
1: They sold all that information about you pinpointing locations so that places could be more effectively bombed.
2: Well, it looks
1: way
2: like...
1: Way to go, Charizard.
2: I was just trying to help. Oh, no. I guess that's not good. Not good at all. It's probably not going to stop me from playing, though. That's the sad part.
1: I know.
2: I will be opening the app again.
3: Bad thing.
2: Oops.
1: Here you go. They may start locking the overhead compartments during flights on airplanes. You got people who do not understand the rules,
2: yeah.
1: Especially in emergency situations.
2: Mm.
1: They're like, everybody off the plane, it's on fire. And you got people just clogging up the lanes going, wait a minute, let me get my luggage.
2: Exactly.
1: Don't want it to burn up.
2: Mm-hmm.
1: I don't care about the person behind me.
2: Yep.
1: You know, there are things called social contracts,
2: yeah.
1: Which a lot of times means rules that weren't spelled out.
2: Mm.
1: Technically, you could poo on the floor in the middle of a Chinese restaurant.
2: You could.
1: Technically, there's no law that specifically says you can't poo in the floor in the middle of a Chinese restaurant.
2: It's true.
1: But the social contract says don't poo in the middle of the floor of a Chinese restaurant.
2: It says to use the toilet.
1: Use your head, especially when you're on a plane before you kill somebody.
3: Bad thing.
0: Now you know the score. This is Good Thing, Bad Thing on The Rock Show. 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
1: Okay, coming up in this smoking poll, it'll be hilarious, that's for sure. Name your last toot with a movie title. For 100.
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1: Chrissy.
2: What?
1: Chrissy, did I tell you I'm dedicated? I'm dedicating my entire life to finding my mom's murderer.
2: Oh.
1: Chrissy, I'm telling you, I'm dedicating my entire life to finding my mom's murderer.
2: Okay.
1: So if you hear of anybody good, let me know.
2: Oh, Wes. That's terrible. I hope mom.

0: 96.5, The Rock, San Angelo's rock station. When questions have to be answered, it's you to the rescue. 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
1: Well, we decided to have an extra fun Friday, and we went with a crazy question today, because most of the other questions are so sane.
2: Right.
1: Here you go. Name your last tooch with a movie title.
2: Yeah.
1: And I got to ask you up front, what was your number one answer?
2: The number one answer was Gone with the Wind.
1: Fantastic job, everybody. All right, then. What else we got
2: here? All right. Let's start with Topher Cover Rubio.
1: Uh-huh.
2: He kind of switched his up a little. He called it The Silence of the Hams.
1: Okay. That would be his cheeks. Yeah, yes, I get it.
2: I like
1: good
2: that.
1: Job, Topher. Very creative.
2: Chris Taylor said Fast and Furious.
1: Okay.
2: Furman Castillo said The Mist. Gross.
1: Oh, Furman.
2: Courtney Matthews said Bubble Boy.
1: Oh, my God. You just ruined one of my favorite movies.
2: These are awesome.
1: Bubble Boy.
2: Kim said Smoke Signals.
1: Okay. All right.
2: Raymond called his last toot The Good, the Bad, and the Ugly.
1: Okay.
2: I love it. Daniel said Tropic Thunder because it's offensive and it would be canceled in 2026. Archer called his Water World.
1: Oh, Archer. Oh, bad. Check your diet, buddy.
2: Susan Ryder said Backdraft.
1: Okay, that's perfect.
2: Steve Gomez said Swamp Thing.
1: Wait.
2: Yeah.
1: You're not giving us enough time to process these
2: good.
1: Things. Swamp Thing?
2: Yeah, Swamp Thing.
1: Oh, my God.
2: I love it. Tim Sullivan called his last toot Better Off Dead.
1: Okay. All right.
2: Bubba said The Toxic Avenger.
1: Perfect.
2: And Sheila said The Bog. And one more from Gilbert.
1: Yeah.
2: He called his Tremors.
1: Nice.
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1: It's Chrissy and Wes from The Rock Show, and boy, we are lowering expectations today. Name your last toot with a movie title.
2: All right, here's some more answers from our awesome listeners. Let's start with Bjorn. Mm. He called his The Big Lebowski.
1: Okay.
2: Nice.
1: All right, then.
2: Bobby Reynolds said extremely loud and incredibly close. Tara Ryan called hers A Quiet Place.
1: Okay, very nice for her.
2: Wade said, Honey, I Blew Up the Kids.
1: That is just rude.
2: That's perfect.
1: Oh, man.
2: James said Green Inferno.
1: Oh, no.
2: Anthony Broadstreet said The Neverending Story.
1: Okay, just kept going.
2: Aaron Martin said Good Luck, Have Fun, Don't Die.
1: Uh-huh. Recent movie.
2: Chris said his is more like an Aflac commercial.
1: Okay, just Aflac. Okay.
2: All right. Steve Forcade said Deep Impact. And Macy Renee Baker called hers The Babadook.
1: Okay. Gross. All right. Run from the Babadook. Okay.
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1: Well, thank you so much for being here on your Friday. You could keep things moving if you hung out for a little bit. We've got more Smoking Poll coming up.
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Oh, so good. 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I'm just hungry. 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
1: It's Chrissy and Wes from The Rock Show, and our question today is, name your last tooch with a movie title. And what is so cool about today's thing is there were very few repeats.
2: Yeah.
1: People kind of researched this give us answers. So I wanted to say thank you. That's pretty awesome of you.
2: You guys thought really hard about these toots.
1: Okay.
2: They really did.
1: What do we got?
2: Glenda said Up in Smoke.
1: Okay, perfect.
2: Robert said Footloose. I want to know.
1: Because you turn it loose.
2: Is that what it was?
1: Yes.
2: I'm like, what does he mean by that? Packy said There Will Be Blood.
1: Oh,
2: my goodness.
1: That was my answer.
2: Oh, that's a bad one.
1: Oh, I like this person.
2: Glenn called There's Misery. Red Giles just said Grease.
1: Oh.
2: Gross. Ew.
1: Oh.
2: Giovanni said Charlie and the Chocolate Factory. Ray called his last toot The Hangover.
1: Okay.
2: I love that. Dennis said Terminator.
1: All right. good one.
2: Aaron said The Fog.
1: Perfect.
2: I love it.
1: Yeah.
2: Aisha said Night of the Living Dead.
1: Oh, no.
2: Chris said When Evil Lurks. And Andy called his last toot The Devil Inside.
1: Okay.
2: You guys.
1: Good job. Thank you so much.
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0: 96.5, The Rock, San Angelo's rock station. It's three bad jokes for less than the price of one good one. This is Random Shit.
1: Charlie Puth canceled his show in Orlando Saturday because he was physically unable to perform.
2: Uh-oh.
1: In other words, he was too pooped to Puth.
2: Okay, thank you. Thank you for that. That was a groaner, and my next one's going to be too. Excellent.
1: You ever wake up too pooped to Puth?
2: Yeah, man. All the time.
0: Great googly moogly. Here's more random shit.
2: Wes, experts say bumblebees can solve complex problems.
1: Oh, really?
2: The smartest ones attend school at the Ivy League. Get it?
1: Chrissy, I'm very disappointed
2: the
1: in Ivy. You.
2: Come on.
1: You know what, Chrissy?
2: The Ivy League. You stopped the music and everything.
1: Chrissy, you can call me daddy because,
2: no.
1: because I'm very disappointed
2: no.
1: in you.
2: No, never. The Ivy League.
0: Random sh**.
2: Come on. Ivy League.
1: Here to save the days, Daddy.
2: Oh, God, please help me. Ugh.
1: McDonald's introduced World Cup meals. They're like regular meals, but you can only eat them with your feet.
2: Stop it. Just stop it.
1: It's a soccer joke.
2: It's a terrible soccer joke.
1: Sorry, I would have written more, but I was too pooped to poof.
2: Oh, come on.
0: You just pulled three things out of a greasy bag of laughs. This has been The Rock Show's Random Shit. This is The Rock Show.
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0: I died and you just stood there. I died and you watched. I died and you walked by and said, no, I'm dead.
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2: A neighborhood in Indiana is on gator watch after a 2-foot alligator named Irwin escaped from an animal show operator. Mark Kohlhorst, who runs Mark's Ark Animal Show, says Irwin slipped out of a container after a show and was gone when he got home. Kohlhorst says the little gator isn't dangerous and will probably avoid people, but some neighbors aren't exactly thrilled, especially after claims another gator got loose in the area years ago. Irwin is still missing, and officials are now looking at local rules about exotic animals because apparently check the yard for alligators wasn't on anyone's Indiana bingo card.
3: So it sounds like this alligator said, see you later.
2: Oh, Wes. Dude, come on.
1: You just stepped into a big pile of news. Steamy. This has been the Rock Show's News Dump. Da-da-da-da-da-dump. Congratulations, you lucky duck. You have music in the morning and the Rock Show with Chrissy and Wes.

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2: Cops in Washington are looking for a teenager who walked into a Walmart, headed straight to the women's lingerie section, and set fire to a rack of bras. Afterward, he hopped into a white Cadillac Escalade and took off.
3: What a weirdo.
2: He is a weirdo. What strange thing to burn there.
3: I know.
2: Just burning the lady stuff.
3: Maybe he wanted more ladies walking around without bras. Hubba hubba.
2: Or maybe he was like, you know, one of those bra burners, and this was all about women's rights.
3: Or maybe he hated women for some reason, and is going to turn out to be a serial killer.
2: Yeah, he could be just a psycho. Wow. Anyway, cops are looking for him. They release a photo of him, and they're trying to find him around town. And when they do find him, he's going to get in big-time trouble because they had to evacuate Walmart and ventilate it and all that kind of crazy stuff.
3: They don't like that too much.
2: No, they don't.
3: All right, then. You know, I'll save the statement for afterwards. Here you go. Got a West Virginia pastor. That's a preacher.
2: Yep.
3: Who's been convicted of sexual abuse.
2: Ugh.
3: He is facing a year in jail.
2: Mm-hmm.
3: I need to correct that. And he'll be required to register as a sex offender for 10 years.
2: Ugh.
3: Possibly.
2: Mm-hmm.
3: Because here's what's happened.
2: It's not good.
3: 53-year-old Jason Allen, he's the pastor of the church, reached under a 24-year-old woman's skirt and touched her leg and thigh while supposedly counseling her on a spiritual matter.
2: Not okay.
3: That is a break of trust that is unforgivable.
2: Exactly.
3: But I promise you, this guy will cry a little bit on camera and have another job.
2: I know.
3: You know he will.
2: God, I hate that.
3: He said he was only trying to feel a scar on a woman's calf.
2: Yeah.
3: And then he had permission. And she said, no, I didn't. And my statement here, and it'll make some people mad. I'd like to point out again that this person was not trans. He was not gay.
2: Nope.
3: He was a preacher.
2: He was a preacher.
3: The preachers and the politicians are the ones who are doing this, and then they point at the other people you don't understand.
2: Exactly.
3: And they get the blame.
2: Exactly.
3: I hope this guy gets put away for a very, very long time.
2: Me too. And the winner is... it's actually the teenager that burned the bras.
3: And there you go. Another pastor gets off the hook for molesting one of his congregants.
2: Dang it, you're right.
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0: 96.5, The Rock, San Angelo's rock station. Up there, on the horizon, lies a vast and empty place. 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
1: Chrissy, I'm not sure if you're familiar with things like the days of the week, but today is Friday.
2: Yay, Friday.
1: Now, Friday is traditionally the last day of the work week for some. You know, some people have to work a half day on Saturday. Other people don't stop working at all.
2: Well, I love Fridays.
1: We don't hang out with those kind of people.
2: Fridays are the best. Woohoo!
1: Plan on getting some sun this weekend?
2: Probably not.
1: Good.
2: I'm going to hide inside for sure.
1: Yeah, the latest trend is tan maxing.
2: Mm-mm.
1: You got your influencers getting all these tans,
2: mm-mm,
1: which, not good.
2: Those cause cancer. I'm trying to, stay away from that.
1: The World Health Organization, whether you believe them or not, classify UV rays as a carcinogenic.
2: Yeah,
1: you're not to do that. When you get a tan, it's basically your body going, hey, I'm getting burned. I'm going to produce more pigment to try to not get burned.
2: You're kind of cooking yourself if you think about it.
1: Yeah. You know, this past summer, I went out to California to visit the elder relative.
2: Yes, your mother.
1: And I went to the beach.
2: Mm-hmm.
1: And they charge a little fee for parking close by.
2: Yeah.
1: And this girl peeked her head out of the little booth. And she was the most beautiful blonde, tanned, big mirrored sunglasses.
2: California girl.
1: Perfect California girl everywhere. And I was like, hey, thank you, Jesus. Thank you for letting me see this beautiful thing, even though I'll never be able to touch it.
2: Oh, goodness.
1: And then later that day, I started seeing the older women who had tanned their whole life.
2: Exactly. And you look around and you go, maybe tanning's not such a good idea.
1: They look like jerky.
2: They do. They look like a handbag, like an old leather shoe. It's not good.
1: Not good at all.
2: Nope.
1: All right, this little situation was making the rounds online. We'll see what you have to say about it.
2: Okay.
1: Woman was complaining because her and her boyfriend were talking about having some kids.
2: Oh.
1: Which is a bad idea.
2: Right. They should just go ahead and stop the convo now.
1: But he's like, hey, let's not get you pregnant quite yet. I want to go to an amusement park and ride some roller coasters together first.
2: Oh, wow.
1: Now, what are your general thoughts on that?
2: I don't know. I think that he sounds like a child a little bit.
1: I think that sounds like a guy that does not want to have a kid at all.
2: Really, really and truly, yeah, it does.
1: But can I blame him?
2: I mean, it's funny that that's the only thing holding him back. Well, we got to go to the amusement park first.
1: Yeah, no, don't get pregnant.
2: Before all the fun's over.
1: We got to,
2: you know?
1: Squeeze some fun in
2: that's
1: before
2: what it sounds
1: we get
2: like.
1: Children. All right, and one last thing. There's a new term that is making the rounds. It's exhausterwomulated.
2: Exhausterwomulated.
1: I think we're all exhausterwomulated right now.
2: Is that when you're just really tired?
1: Yeah.
2: Just over it?
1: And yeah, that's what I think it is. And I think a lot of it has got to do with the news cycle and social media.
2: You're overwhelmed and you're exhausted.
1: You know, back in the day, we used to just talk about celebrities.
2: Mm-hmm.
1: You know, and Jennifer Aniston could only change her haircut every so often.
2: Exactly.
1: So
2: I remember those days.
1: So we had a topic that lasted for a good 5 days instead of five
2: minutes. I really miss the more simple times.
1: You know, and I want to tell everybody one of my little keys. One of my little keys is to fix this situation by subtracting some things
2: yeah.
1: from

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1: Okay.
0: Make little rules for yourself. And one of my favorite little rules is I don't argue for or against millionaires.
1: Okay. Yeah. Okay. That's a good one.
0: I do not care whether you are Stephen Colbert or Donald Trump, Oprah Winfrey, old Oprah Winfrey. I don't care who you are. If you got $1 million in the bank, you can take care of your own problems.
1: I agree.
0: Wes is over here eating ramen for breakfast.
1: Exactly.
0: I'm not fighting for you.
2: And so the voices echo across the desolate and unfertile plain, unheard but unto themselves. This has been the Rock Show's Field of Fucks. 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Then immediately correct society by jumping into the smoking poll, where opinions are loud, proud, and rarely correct. Chrissy and Wes would also like to remind you to spay and neuter your pets. Hug the good ones, side-eye the bad ones, and maybe question your own decisions along the way. This message self-destructs the second you stop listening. That is all, Mother Puppas.
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3: Hey, it's Chuck with Loudwire Nights, and it's Friday, man. 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

0: Chili Peppers. And by the way, on this Friday morning, got a quick question for you. And this could either be fun or get you called into HR. But I was just reading up on this new survey that found 46% of workers say their boss rarely or only somewhat understands what they actually do at work. Nearly half also say that their work is undervalued and they feel like maybe they might be overlooked for raises. What's that? What is a raise? You ever heard of a raise before? They also say like opportunities and promotions and stuff they get overlooked for. And so the question, I guess, is pretty simple. Like, does your boss actually understand what you do all day? I'm pretty sure my boss thinks I just sit in here and fart on a microphone all day, but he's partially right. But could your boss step in and do your job tomorrow? I guess the big question I'm asking. Like, do they have the know-all to do what you do every day? Do they know what your responsibilities are? Simple, right? Or are they just one of those people that think everything magically happens for themselves? I'd love to know, especially if you have a funny story. I'd love to hear it. You can reach out to me via the app. Does your boss actually understand what it is you do all day? Now, coming up, I'm going to let you know how you can score yourself $500 with our Summer Sizzle giveaway. Details on that on the way. Don't go anywhere.
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AC/DC Back in Black on this Friday morning and the final day of that Foo Fighters flyaway. Your chance of seeing the Foo live in Cleveland. Your next chance to win coming up shortly after 2 o'clock this afternoon. Keep listening for more chances to win that Foo flyaway. Right now we got new music from Ice Nine Kills. This is off of the Scream 7 soundtrack, the new song called Twisting the Knife. This

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0: with Loudwire Nights, and it's Friday, man. It's Friday, so listen, no matter what's going on in your life right now, just at least have a smile on your face because it's Friday. And tonight, we're going to have some fun, man. 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
2: 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The

0: Papa Roach, new music. It's Wake Up Colin. And I woke up this morning to my TikTok algorithm showing me videos of a gorilla getting thrown out by his lady friend. And it's hilarious. This gorilla getting kicked out of the house. Almost like the intro to the Flintstones. When Wilma kicks Fred out, you know, Wilma! You know what I mean? Locks him out. It's kind of the same lines. A gorilla getting thrown out by his lady friend. I recommend checking it out. Here's the Mighty Metallica.
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Somebody on TikTok says the secret to making your bed is keeping a spatula in your bedroom, and somehow it's not a cooking segment. We'll discuss that coming up in about 7 minutes, but first, it's Shinedown.

0: Rock and roll, it's Led Zeppelin on this Friday morning, as it is time now for another exciting episode of Dig This, where I got something I know you can dig, man. This internet trend is making its comeback from last year. The latest internet life hack says that you should keep a wooden spatula in your bedroom. You know, not for midnight pancakes or self-defense, but because you've completely given up on adulthood, apparently. They say you keep the spatula in there for making your bed. And the idea is that instead of lifting your mattress to tuck under your sheets, you can use a wooden spatula to push the sheets underneath. Simple, right? Saves effort, keeps you from throwing out your back. Now, maybe it's just me, but if I needed specialty kitchen equipment to make my bed, maybe I'm putting too much effort into making my bed. You know, I'm kind of a slob anyways, let's be honest. But half the people listening right now solved the problem years ago. Their life hack is simply just not making the bed. Same here. Just not going to make the bed. Yeah, but if you want to try it, the spatula hack, let me know how it goes. All right, there you have it. Dig This, as I got System of a Down coming up. Bush on the way, plus more details on how you can win that trip to Cleveland to see the Foo Fighters. Don't go anywhere.
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It's Bush and Come Down on this Friday afternoon, where a tourist in Brazil almost fell down a 262-foot waterfall trying to grab his dropped cell phone. He survived, but it's unclear if he was able to get his phone back. And no cell phone's worth jumping off a cliff for, man. Come on. Let's keep it going now with Aerosmith.

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I'm going to go ahead and dedicate that one to that gorilla that's going viral online after getting kicked out of his house by his old lady. She was mad, too. She must have found the OnlyFans account or something. If you haven't seen the gorilla getting kicked out of his house by his old lady, a great video to check out today on X. Got new music now from 3 Days Grace. Here's Don't Want to Go Home Tonight.

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Kicking off the lunch hour with Pearl Jam as we got your dumb dumb of the day coming up. Tell you the story of a man who got kicked out of a bar and came back with a raccoon. 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

0: All I want to do is fly away with you, the offspring, and make it all right. Got your chance of winning that Foo Fighters flyaway coming up here a little after 2 o'clock. But right now it is time for your dumb dumb of the day. Stupid dummies doing stupid stuff. And today we're going to Kentucky. Yeah, guy apparently handles rejection like a Disney villain. Police say a 40-year-old Jonathan Mason was kicked out of a bar and warned to not come back. I'm sure they probably called him some names too. Don't you ever come back. So naturally he did what you probably think he did. He returned. He came back. And this time he came back with a wild raccoon. Authorities say he released the raccoon inside the bar, and one person was reportedly bitten before the animal got removed. But wait, there's more. The police were already familiar with the guy because he'd previously been arrested after drunkenly riding a mule into a liquor store, which sounds like the most Kentucky thing ever. And not near a liquor store. We're talking in the liquor store, through the aisles, shopping on the back of a mule. Landing this guy at the top spot as our dumb dumb of the day. Got Danzig coming up, plus AC/DC and the new one from The Architects. Don't go anywhere.
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5: Hey, it's Chuck with Loudwire Nights, and it's Friday, man. It's Friday, so listen, no matter what's going on in your life right now, just at least have a smile on your face because it's Friday. And tonight, we're going to have some fun, man. I've got the final code word for you for that trip to Cleveland to see the Foo Fighters and get into the Rock and Roll Hall of Fame. We've got a very special Loud List that's going to remind you of some of the best sing-along songs from 1996. And it's Friday, so that means the final hour of the show is nothing but heavy metal and hard rock. We call it The Pit, and it is the best way to say goodbye to the week and get ready for the weekend. I'll see you soon. Don't be late. 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

It's Faith No More with Epic. As I see some guys in L.A. had an epic round of golf. They thought it'd be funny to hit golf balls in the traffic and buildings in downtown Los Angeles. The internet tracked him down, but it's unclear if the police are going to go after him. I played a similar round of golf once, hammered, in my neighborhood, and things did not end well for me. We got new music now from Black Label Society. Here's Name and Blood.

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That sweet child of mine has recently increased our grocery bill now that summertime is here. 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

Stone Temple Pilots, since you just got done feeding your face, now it's time to feed your brain. Your facts of the day coming up. We'll talk Dolphin Wingmen, a Pink Floyd record that may never be broken, and the Finding Nemo fact that absolutely nobody needed. We'll learn coming up soon, but first, it's Killswitch Engage.

Kickstart My Heart. It's Motley Crue on this Friday afternoon, as it is time now for your facts of the day. Time to feed your brain. Some fun facts that absolutely nobody needed, like this one right here. Did you know that dolphins have bromances? Yeah, males can team up for decades and help each other attract females.

0: else, kind of like a dolphin wingman. And even dolphins have better wingmen than some of your friends. And Pink Floyd's Dark Side of the Moon has spent 990 weeks and counting on the Billboard 200 chart. But only 1 week at number one. I thought that was pretty wild. That's proof that consistency beats flash every single time, right? A can of Coke is 90% water. A can of Diet Coke is 99% water. So that's why I keep telling everyone, technically I'm hydrating. Technically. Clownfish can change from male to female if necessary for reproduction. This biology class just got a whole lot more complicated. And finally, the first commercial jingle aired in Wheaties radio advertisement in 1926. And we've been getting songs stuck in our heads ever since. So there you go. Your facts of the day. Feeding your brain. So we got Blink 182 coming up. We got Korn on the way, plus yet another chance to win that flyaway to see the Foo Fighters. Don't go anywhere.
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According to Monkey in a recent interview, Korn has a bunch of songs all ready to go. They just haven't decided when they're going to release them. So fingers crossed, we got new music from Korn.

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It's the final day of our Foo Fighters flyaway and your last chance to score yourself that trip to see the Foo in Cleveland. Your next chance to win coming up here a little after 2 o'clock. But right now, we got new music from The Warning. Here's Kerosene.

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Sleep theory with words are worthless. We're trending now on our website. Mike Portnoy reacts to Anika Nillis, the drummer for Rush, and her first performance with the band. I gotta tell you,

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your boss has a micromanagement problem, we have a volume management solution. 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

0: 3 days grace and May Day on this Friday, as it is time now for some news that doesn't suck. The good news stories making the rounds today. First up, you got a family in France who discovered this sculpture they've been keeping next to the family photos for years. It wasn't some kind of cheap reproduction knockoff that they got from Goodwill. It turned out to be an authentic work from the 1890s and recently sold for nearly $1 million, which is a pretty good payday. Then you got a cancer survivor in Canada who won his third lottery jackpot in less than a year. He won $500,000 last August and $1 million in November and another $1 million just recently on top of the $250,000 lottery that he had won already years ago. This guy's a lucky dude. And finally, the Florida elementary school principal promised the students he'd go skydiving if they crushed their reading goals. And guess what? The kids delivered. So did the principal. He had to jump out of an airplane and film the whole thing as kind of a reward for his students' work. And the kids went wild. So there you go. Some news that doesn't suck. So I got the Smashing Pumpkins coming up. We got Breaking Benjamin's new one on the way. Plus, more details on how you can win $500. Don't go anywhere.
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Here's Something Wicked.

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2: 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We call it the pit, and it is the best way to say goodbye to the week and get ready for the weekend. 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

checking out. Thank you so much for hanging out with me. Enjoy your weekend. You got a couple more chances at winning that Foo Fighters Flyaway coming up. Your next code word happening shortly after 5 o'clock. As I leave you now with Three Doors Down.

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It's your friend in the radio business, Wes Nessman. Welcome to a fabulous Friday on the way. Tool, Foo Fighters, new stuff from Evanescence. And we'll talk about bad news for you World Cup fans.

will be waiting for you at work. So drive around a bit longer with all this rock. 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Yeah!

0: What a way to start a Friday, the Beastie Boys. And again, we're just getting started. Tool, Foo Fighters, Evanescence, and more on the way this hour. Of course, we got Foo Fighters codes later today. You got to grab those up. It is the final day. There is some bad news today. The World Cup has banned vuvuzelas. Now, if you're wondering what I'm talking about, they're horns that look a lot like one of those beer funnels you guys would drink out of in college. And they became popular around 2010. They were around before then. But in 2010, there were so many of them at the World Cup games, there was this constant buzzing in the background, and the announcers pretty much started talking about them, and then they became even more popular for some sporting events. These things are as loud as chainsaws. Now imagine an entire coliseum or stadium or outdoor event, and everybody is revving a chainsaw. That's what these things were like, and now those things are no more.
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I've been around since the days of hand-cranked radios, and I will tell you, it is never, ever too late to enter a contest. 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I cannot tell you how many times I've ran into somebody or announced a winner who had just put their entry in, and you have two final opportunities to put in your Foo Fighters codes. 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
1: Hey, it's Chuck with Loudwire Nights, and it's Friday, man. It's Friday, so listen, no matter what's going on in your life right now, just at least have a smile on your face because it's Friday. And tonight, we're going to have some fun, man. I've got the final code word for you for that trip to Cleveland to see the Foo Fighters and get into the Rock and Roll Hall of Fame. We've got a very special loud list that's going to remind you of some of the best sing-along songs from 1996. And it's Friday, so that means the final hour of the show is nothing but heavy metal and hard rock. We call it the pit, and it is the best way to say goodbye to the week and get ready for the weekend. I'll see you soon. Don't be late. Loudwire Night starts at 7 o'clock.
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inching closer to one of the final two Foo Fighters codes. The new album is called Sanctuary. It's very interesting that Evanescence decided to go heavier and darker, because I certainly think they could have went poppier if they wanted to. This is Who Will You Follow?

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When I was just a little kid, my older cousin gave me this next album, and it's one of those things that just changed the direction of my life. 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

It's your friend in the radio business, Wes Nessman. All good things must come to an end 1 hour from now. One of your final two codes for the Foo Fighters. And on the way, a challenge that you should not take on.

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0: It's your friend in the radio business, Wes Nessman, one of your final Foo Fighters codes coming up less than 1 hour from now. You got to grab that up. It's never too late. I tell you what, I took on a challenge I shouldn't have taken on, so I want to give you a little warning here. Last Sunday, I thought it'd be fun to have the family over. It's sort of a funny, quirky kind of lunch. I said, oh, we're going to have chili dogs. So I went to the store and I looked at the cans of canned chili because the best chili dogs are actually made with the cheap chili. Yes, it hurts a bit, but it's the best. And they have the baby cans. Then they have the green bean size cans. And then they have the oil can size cans, which is what I selected. And I had a bunch left over. So I had chili dogs on Sunday. I had chili dogs on Monday. And I decided, can I make it 5 days in a row on chili dogs? It was the worst decision I ever made. And let me just sum it up by saying it burns. It burns a lot. It burns a whole heck of a lot.
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0: 150 years of Budweiser and tradition. 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

Coming up shortly after 5 o'clock, one of your final two Foo Fighters codes. Make sure you grab that up. Your second one and last one, of course, tonight with Chuck Armstrong, who will also be saluting Kenny Wayne Shepherd tonight, a guy who doesn't get enough kudos. So drop by and heap the kudos on Kenny Wayne with Chuck.

Chuck Armstrong, who will also be saluting Kenny Wayne Shepherd tonight, a guy who doesn't get enough kudos. So drop by and heap the kudos on Kenny Wayne with Chuck.

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to get one more Foo Fighters code in, and your chance is coming up shortly after 5. What if I told you Keanu Reeves was on the show today? He is. He's in the band Dogstar. This is All In Now.

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Well, I hate to be a pessimist when it comes to love, but Sully from Godsmack is dating Dorothy from Dorothy, who is one of the most beautiful women on the planet. Sully's not one of the most beautiful men on the planet. I have a feeling that this is headed for disaster and that Sully will have some really fire lyrics to write at some point.

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It is plane, P-L-A-N-E, like an aeroplane, plane. Put that in your app for your chance to win. It's never, ever too late to try. Chuck will have another code for you tonight, shortly after 8 o'clock.

0: Stone Smith. Before that, the Deftones. And coming up on the other side, the Foo Fighters. You do have one last chance, one last code word for the Foo Fighters shortly after 8 tonight with Chuck. He'll also have a salute to Kenny Wayne Shepherd, celebrating a little bit of an anniversary. 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

I saw in the news that a woman opened up an old refrigerator and found 20 sticks of dynamite. And all it reminded me of was, well, the new Jackass movie's coming out. Yes. Doesn't that sound like something that Jackass guys would do? Put a whole bunch of dynamite in a refrigerator? Maybe they just left it unexploded. And the new Jackass Best and Last movie will be out on the 26th.

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Here's the latest from 3 Days Grace. 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

It's your friend in the radio business, Wes Nessman. A good evening to you. A great hour on the way, including the new one from Tim Montana. We'll also have a little bit of pumpkins for you. And my guest for the Super Bowl halftime show, and I don't think you're going to like it.

0: Are you ready to start arguing over the Super Bowl halftime show? Well, it's never too early to start. And, you know, if you didn't know, Jay-Z's company, Roc Nation, is the one that actually selects these Super Bowl acts. And they've actually done a good job because it's brought new fans to the Super Bowl every year, whether you or me or anybody likes it. That's what they do. And they do it by going out and picking out people with the highest streaming numbers. But you know, at some point, Jay-Z's going to want to do it himself. Well, Jay-Z announced two new shows in Paris on September 10th and SoFi Stadium in L.A. on October 23rd. It's my guess that those two shows are to knock the rust off the old act and to get ready for the next Super Bowl.
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Be a fun and fantastic night tonight on Loudwire Nights with Chuck Armstrong. You'll have a salute to Kenny Wayne Shepherd. Going to feature a little bit of Mudvayne, some Megadeth, and of course, your very last Foo Fighters code. 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
2: 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I mean,
3: advice for Christy, everybody. Thank you, Christy.
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1: My mother was always very active and independent, and she was familiar with her neighborhood. But one day, she stopped at the stop sign for much longer than usual. She wasn't even really sure where she was at.
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have the final Foo Fighters code coming up shortly after 8 o'clock tonight. What's next? Well, we're not telling you quite yet, but trust me, there's a couple great ones on the way. Stay close to get all the details. Here's the latest from Tim Montana. Break Me Down.

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You're inside 30 minutes of nonstop rock on 96.5 The Rock, San Angelo's rock station.